0: Globo 88.1. 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
1: When your legs don't work like they used to before, and I can't sweep you off of your feet,

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2: Yo, man. Yo, open up, man.
3: What do you want, man?
2: My girl just caught me.
3: You made her catch you?
2: I don't know how I let this happen.
3: With who?
2: The girl next door, you know? I don't know what to do.
3: Say it wasn't you.
2: All right.

0: Before you go, there's something I want you to have.
1: Oh, it's beautiful. But wait a minute, isn't this...
0: Yeah, yes it is.
1: But I thought the old lady dropped it into the ocean in the air.
0: Well, baby, I went down and got it for you.

0: de semana de puros éxitos. 90s, 2000s. Oh my God, we're back again. En Globo 88.1.
1: Éxitos todo el día. Hey, Mr. DJ, put a record on. I wanna dance with my baby.